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grapevine. 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
1: Fellas, if she's getting on your nerves, just ask her, did she eat? 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

E93 Wildlife BZ in the studio, and I'm gonna also be broadcasting live at a few Walgreens locations right here in the 912 to get you hooked up with this free testing. Now, you know how we do. We'll be out there with the music. We'll have some swag bags courtesy of the Chatham County Health Department, the Coastal Health District. A huge shout out to the J.C. 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Pull up with your partner, man. This Saturday, I'm gonna kick off the broadcast 10 o'clock in the morning. You can find me at that Walgreens in Garden City, right there off Augusta Road. Then after that, 11509 Abercorn Street. At noon, I'm going to be at that Walgreens locations, posted right there, getting you hooked up with some more free HIV testing. And I'm going to end my day off at 700 Eastern Ave from 2 until 4. I got this full list posted right now on the gram at E93 Radio and at Wildlife_BZ. 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

0: Boy, I got some new Kehlani and Usher. 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

0: out to the staff, the kids. We had a great time. Next week, we're going back to the west side, that May Street Y. So Caton Homes, Frazier Homes, get ready. If you know somebody in need, or if your child just needs a little lunch for the pizza party, hey, pop out on us, man. Noon next Wednesday, we'll be at that May Street Y, getting the kids hooked up with some free pizza, courtesy of Cool Vibes Pizza and Wings. You can check out the recap of what we've been doing for Project Pizza Party right now at E93 Radio, and then keep it locked. I'm coming back your way with that new Drake for E93.
1: 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On the line with us this morning, the one and only Miss Tamara Mori Housley.
2: How are you guys?
3: Tamara, can you still sing?
2: I still can. I sing in my shower. I absolutely love it. But fun fact, my sister and I had to choose. We couldn't do that and acting and go to school and be, you know, these young women. So my mom was like, we can't do all of this, all the traveling, all the auditioning. You have to choose. And we chose acting, and that's when we got Sister Sister.
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17: For more than a decade, the Environmental Working Group has put out a list of the so-called Dirty Dozen. These are the non-organic produce contaminated with the highest levels of pesticides. Well, this year, spinach topped the list, followed by kale, collard, mustard greens, strawberries, grapes, nectarines, peaches, cherries, apples, blackberries, pears, potatoes, and blueberries. Now, all these fruits and vegetables are part of a healthy diet, so no one is saying you shouldn't eat them. Point is, though, you could consider buying these items organic if and when you can, and then taking extra care when you wash them. The FDA recommends rinsing all fruits and vegetables, even the ones that are organic, under running water that is slightly warmer than room temperature. Don't use soap, bleach, or any fancy produce washes. I'm Dr. Sanjay Gupta, helping you live a better life.

0: God we trust like this. 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
1: Where you at?
0: At the house with it, watching sinners.
1: Who you with?
0: On the couch with my favorite sinner. I was about to, but you convinced us. Should I decorate her walls or log off to Pinterest? 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

0: Helena, that's Black All That Matters right here on E93. Wildlife BZ in the studio. My sis Nina just popped in, and she wants to let you know what's trending on your timelines. It's Nina News at Night.
1: So this is trending right now. Oprah Winfrey is out here telling Whitney Houston stories that we never asked for. Oprah alleged that Whitney fell off stage at her show because she was so high. Whitney's estate has released a statement saying that was not true. She was not high. Now Whitney's bodyguard that was there is also saying she wasn't high. She just didn't see the edge of the stage.
2: She was coming toward the front of the stage. It's a drop off and sort of like a dark spot there. So when she got to the edge, I think somebody told her, "Watch, be careful, watch it." And then she went down. Matter of fact, she made fun about it. She said, "I didn't even see that." She didn't really know that stage. I'm just saying that she wasn't.
1: I'm gonna say this, baby. You out here telling the wrong secrets. You could be telling the folk about Jeffrey, okay, you know. But instead, you're choosing to expose that you are a hater. People always did say Oprah has something against Whitney, and they also said all skin folk ain't chicken folk. This is your Nina News at Night, E93.
3: Don't get left out, man. Here's what happened today. On the line with us this morning, the one and only Miss Tamara Mori Housley.
4: How are you guys?
5: Tamara, can you still sing?
4: I still can. I sing in my shower. I absolutely love it. But fun fact, my sister and I had to choose. We couldn't do that and acting and go to school and be, you know, these young women. So my mom was like, we can't do all of this, all the traveling, all the auditioning. You have to choose. And we chose acting, and that's when we got Sister Sister.
5: And that was the best decision, it seems like.
4: Right?

0: 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Or a sprain?
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4: A Better Life with Dr. Sanjay Gupta.
11: Osteoporosis affects millions of people in the United States and around the world. It's a disease that basically causes someone's bones to become weak, brittle, and porous, which can increase their risk of fractures. Now, the good news here is there are things you can do other than, or in addition to, taking medications to prevent fractures before it's too late. One is to up your intake of calcium and vitamin D. You also want to eat more protein. One functional medicine dietitian told us that that helps build muscle, and if you're building muscle strength, then you are also building bone strength. You want to be mindful of your workouts. The best ways to build bone density, one therapist told us, are going to be resistance exercises like lifting weights, and also exercises that make your bones take a bit of an impact, such as jumping or even running, just loading the bones a little bit more. I'm Dr. Sanjay Gupta, helping you live a better life.
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1: New Brand Fires with Butterflies right here on your home of Young Jock in the Streets Morning Takeover E93. 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I ain't gonna front. They give you a chance to win some money if you're smarter than Young Jock. And then recently, they've been talking about some stuff that's been going down in the ATL. 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So they had a chance to talk with Young Dro, Shawty, Young Jock. It's on our page right now at E93 Radio. 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But tune in Monday through Friday, 6 to 10. They'll get you right on your way to work or for the kids just to be in the car with you. You feel me? 912-947-0093. Hit me up right now with your request for that 10 o'clock boombox. I'm coming back playing with what you want to hear. I also got some details as to where to join us for some free HIV testing in the 912 this weekend. We're E93.
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4: A better life with Dr. Sanjay Gupta.
5: Osteoporosis affects millions of people in the United States and around the world. It's a disease that basically causes someone's bones to become weak, brittle, and porous, which can increase their risk of fractures. Now, the good news here is there are things you can do other than, or in addition to, taking medications to prevent fractures before it's too late. One is to up your intake of calcium and vitamin D. You also want to eat more protein. One functional medicine dietitian told us that that helps build muscle, and if you're building muscle strength, then you are also building bone strength. You want to be mindful of your workouts. The best ways to build bone density, one therapist told us, are going to be resistance exercises like lifting weights, and also exercises that make your bones take a bit of an impact, such as jumping or even running, just loading the bones a little bit more. I'm Dr. Sanjay Gupta, helping you live a better life.
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0: No, she thinks she me when she driving the score. 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I went and got it, I didn't have a choice. 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
3: 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On the line with us this morning, the one and only Miss Tamara Morey Housley.
4: How are you guys?
1: Tamara, can you still sing?
4: I still can. I sing in my shower. I absolutely love it. But fun fact, my sister and I had to choose. We couldn't do that and acting and go to school and be, you know, these young women. So my mom was like, we can't do all of this, all the traveling, all the auditioning. You have to choose. And we chose acting, and that's when we got Sister Sister.
1: And that was the best decision, it seems like.
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1: Yes.
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0: Is it really, though? New Drake, two off for the radio during Wild Nights on E93. My sister Nina's checking in with Nina News at Night, keeping you up to date with what's going down your timelines. What's trending? What they talking about? Nina News at Night. What up, sis?
1: So this is trending right now. Oprah Winfrey is out here telling Whitney Houston stories that we never asked for. Oprah alleged that Whitney fell off stage at her show because she was so high. Whitney's estate has released a statement saying that was not true. She was not high. Now Whitney's bodyguard that was there is also saying she wasn't high. She just didn't see the edge of the stage.
2: She was coming toward the front of the stage. It's a drop-off and it's sort of like a dark spot there. So when she got to the edge, I think somebody told her, "Watch, be careful, watch it." And then she went down. Matter of fact, she made fun about it. She said, "I didn't even see that." She didn't really know that stage. I'm just saying that she wasn't.
1: I'm gonna say this, baby. You out here telling the wrong secrets. You could be telling the folk about Jeffrey, okay, you know. But instead, you're choosing to expose that you are a hater. People always did say Oprah has something against Whitney, and they also said all skin folk ain't chicken folk. This is your Nina News at Night, E93.
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0: name is Alana, and I shout my brother, my cat, and my mom and my dad. 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
1: Yo, bro. 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
0: to me.
1: I don't keep that.
0: Like, I ain't got a header to the left
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1: I ain't got a header.
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1: Ooh.
0: But that's your chick, then why she texting
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0: Why she keep calling my phone, speaking sexually?
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0: Every time I'm out, why she stressing
1: me?
0: You call her Stephanie?
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0: nothing like, you know, hearing some old school throwbacks on E93.
1: I like my beat down low, down low, down low, down low, down low, down like it, down low. I like my top lit back, lit back, lit back, lit back, lit back, lit back. Hey, holla if you like your beat down low, down low, down low, down low, down low, down low, down low. I like my top lit back, lit back.

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0: 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Somebody tell them people Mr. Him is here.
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1: Whoa.

0: 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Somebody tell them people Mr. Hem is here.
1: Whoa, whoa, whoa, whoa, whoa, whoa.
0: Mr. Hem is here.
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0: Mr. Hem.
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0: Don't get left out, man. 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
2: How are you guys?
3: Tamara, can you still sing?
2: I still can. I sing in my shower. I absolutely love it. But fun fact, my sister and I had to choose. We couldn't do that and acting and go to school and be, you know, these young women. So my mom was like, we can't do all of this, all the traveling, all the auditioning. You have to choose. And we chose acting, and that's when we got Sister Sister.
3: And that was the best decision, it seems like.
2: Right?
3: Yes.
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3: Cheers for the girl.
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4: A Better Life with Dr. Sanjay Gupta.
5: For more than a decade, the Environmental Working Group has put out a list of the so-called Dirty Dozen. 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Well, this year, spinach topped the list, followed by kale, collard, mustard greens, strawberries, grapes, nectarines, peaches, cherries, apples, blackberries, pears, potatoes, and blueberries. Now, all these fruits and vegetables are part of a healthy diet, so no one is saying you shouldn't eat them. Point is, though, you could consider buying these items organic if and when you can, and then taking extra care when you wash them. The FDA recommends rinsing all fruits and vegetables, even the ones that are organic, under running water that is slightly warmer than room temperature. Don't use soap, bleach, or any fancy produce washes. I'm Dr. Sanjay Gupta, helping you live a better life.
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0: hip hop that'll get you lit. 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Got me and Bobo in it. Touching what you out there. 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

0: have to.
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Somebody tell them people Mr. Hem is here.

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Big Master P vibe, no limit. Falling hard on another hemisphere. Somebody tell them people Mr. Hem is here. 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

0: You could put me any place on the map, cause I'm him. 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Somebody tell them people Mr. Hem is here.
1: Whoa, whoa, whoa, whoa, whoa, whoa.
0: Mr. Hem is here.
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1: Good morning, good morning, good morning. Hey, man, I'm going to tell you right now, this is Young Jock's Daily Jumpstart. Now, I'm going to tell y'all to do something, and it doesn't mean you're going to do it. It doesn't mean you have to do it. It doesn't mean you should do it. But I'm going to tell you what I want you to do. Stop waiting on the right time. We waiting on the right time. Life don't work like that. Stop waiting on the right time. Let me tell you why. Because the right time is when you get your ass up and you make it right. If you sit in your room and your air conditioning on, your AC unit on, and it's cold, and you under that cover, you scared to get up from up under that cover because you want to turn that unit off. Now, you could sit there and wait for the right time for it to turn itself off because it's on auto. But what if you're unsure? Because if it ain't on auto, it's on, which means it's going to keep blowing cold, and that would never be a right time until you get up, change the temperature on it, and then make it right. So I'm telling you, stop waiting on the right time. Get your ass up and make the time right. And that's Young Jock's Daily Jumpstart. Time for Shout to Shout's Crazy Report. Make sure y'all stick around because we ain't trying to miss that today. All right, keep it locked. Young Jock in the streets, morning takeover.
2: Have some nice yourself a pill. 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
16: A better life with Dr. Sanjay Gupta.
17: A colleague of mine went to a meeting of the primetime seniors the other week. There are programs like this all over the country for people in their 60s, 70s, 80s, and beyond to stay active. It's not just something to keep older folks busy. It helps to keep their bodies in shape and their brains sharp. Showing up with a good attitude is a must, and research shows that having the right mindset actually does lead to better physical aging. So if you need some suggestions to boost your positivity, experts we talked to recommended focusing on goals, which can boost your confidence. Practice gratitude, they said, One of the seniors my colleague met told her that just waking up in the morning is, quote, better than the alternative. That's true. Focus on the things you can control. Diet and exercise, and very importantly, surround yourself with positive people, because that can be contagious. I'm Dr. Sanjay Gupta, helping you live a better life.
2: Mom, what's for breakfast?
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2: We got to run down to the Guinness Book of World Records because this guy was the town choir. Yes, he has been in the Guinness Book of World Records for being recorded as the loudest person making sounds jock like this.
4: You just heard a world record for the loudest person being broken. That's Joseph McGrail Batum at 122.4 decibels. That is in the noise range of a chainsaw, a jet aircraft taking off, and an ambulance siren at close range.
2: Now, I'll be honest with you, y'all. 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They obviously have not met my soon-to-be ex-wife. 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I said I'm leaving. 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That's crazy. You know I know crazy because I'm crazy. And crazy knows crazy. That's Shawty what my name is with the Crazy Report. Follow me on all social platforms at Shawty the Comedian. Hang.
3: I hope she don't run into you in public.
2: I hope she don't either, but she knows she got to stay 250 feet away.
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15: A Better Life with Dr. Sanjay Gupta.
16: They say consistency is key, but sometimes you just gotta switch it up. A new study out of Harvard School of Public Health found that varying your exercise routine could add years to your life. What exercise someone did didn't matter much. What did matter was that all the exercises together worked all the muscle groups in their body. Now, an added benefit to changing things up is it can help you push through the plateau effect. That's when your body gets so efficient at doing something that you actually stop getting better at it. And we know from previous research that specializing in any one sport at a young age can make someone actually more prone to injury. And as experts we talk to point out, even elite athletes switch up things with their workouts, making sure to target strength, cardio, flexibility, balance, and doing that every single week. I'm Dr. Sanjay Gupta, helping you live a better life.
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0: It's Young Jock in the Streets Morning Takeover. What's up, Shanika? What you got going on?
1: All right. Well, we got to talk about it. The official seating chart for The Real Housewives of Atlanta has been released. And it seems as though Portia and K. Michelle have taken the first chair. If you don't know what the first chair is, it is the chair that is the closest to the host, Andy Cohen. All right. Oh. Well, so let's start on K. Michelle's side. She will be on the left side of Andy. Then you have Kelly, Shamia, and then Pinky Cole. And that last chair. And let's start from the top on Portia's side, on the right side. That would be Portia, Angela Oakley, Drew Sidora, and the one and only Phaedra Parks.
2: Okay.
1: So it's going to be very interesting to see. As of yesterday, they filmed the first part of the Real Housewives of Atlanta reunion. So definitely can't wait to see that in action. And once again, they're still in season. So another new show will be on this Sunday at 8 p.m. Eastern time. So make sure you guys check that out. In the meantime, you already know we got to get into some Pretty Ricky versus B2K versus last night. But coming up in just a few minutes, we got to talk about this word on the streets news. All right. So Big Tigger has been ordered to surrender ring camera footage and stay away from his family. Mm. Also, Jay-Z is releasing an 8-part documentary on HBO. And prosecutors are saying that Pooh Shiesty is too dangerous to be let out of jail. So we're going to get into that and more in less than 10 minutes.
0: Yeah. It's Young Jock in the Streets Morning Takeover. It's time to get into sports in the streets with DJ Swin.
3: Good morning, guys. We're going to be starting things off with some bad news for the Detroit Lions and even worse news for Detroit Lion NFL star Terrion Arnold. He's been arrested on kidnapping and armed robbery charges.
4: Detroit Lions cornerback Terrion Arnold appearing in a Tampa courtroom facing the possibility of life in prison. Police say the NFL standout plotted an attack on three teenagers, including two he suspected stole from him earlier this year, even though they were cleared by investigators. Arnold faces kidnapping and armed robbery charges. Prosecutors say he will remain behind bars at least until a pretrial detention hearing on Monday.
3: I'm sure battling arrest allegations and going to jail is not how Terrion Arnold or the Detroit Lions wanted their offseason to be. I'll keep you updated on this NFL story. More bad news. USA took their first loss in the 2026 FIFA World Cup.
5: Chance for the winner for Turkey.
6: The Turkey 8 go home with a win in their final Group D game. First defeat for the USA at the FIFA World Cup.
3: Let's bring some winning into the equation. The Chicago Cubs complete their series, defeating the New York Mets 4-3. Cubs on top. That's Sports from the Streets. I'm DJ Swin. I'm your DJ with the Million Dollar Smile. Go Dogs.
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22: For years, we've been talking about both the positive and negative effects of being on social media. And I would say, by and large, for older adults, social media is net positive. Not all positive, but net positive. Helps them keep in touch with friends and stay social. But for younger people, social media use, especially heavy use, tends to be net negative. In fact, according to this year's World Happiness Report, youth who use social media more than 5 hours a day reported a lower level of well-being. And researchers who study this sort of thing found that many teens wish these platforms didn't even exist, and yet they can't seem to stop using them. Experts we talked to largely suggested two things. Ideally, along with your friend group, take some time offline. Also, try to recurate your algorithm so it shows you posts that'll make you feel good. I'm Dr. Sanjay Gupta, helping you live a better life.
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Buena V right here on the new home for the Streets Morning Takeover, E93. Nina behind the mic. Right now it's time for my quick question. It's kind of funny right here. What candy did Forrest Gump compare life to? If you ever seen the movie. What candy did Forrest Gump compare life to? Now, if you know the right answer,

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1: Rain Dance right here on the new home for the Streets Morning Takeover, E93. So we are 2 days away. You know, the BET Awards goes down on Sunday, and I'm for sure invested. I'm definitely going to watch it. Not only have they added new categories, Drewski is hosting. Baby, that's all I got to say. You know, he going to tell a joke, but he going to tell the truth, okay? So very entertaining. It's going to be funny. Shout out to Drewski. And I think it's going to be a good show. Very interested to see how it goes down on Sunday. But in the meantime, in between time, them nominees and categories, E93FM.com. She's not. Young Miami is not in the best female hip-hop category, but she will be next year because of Spin That. It's up next on E93.
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0: Nibble on your ear, touch your butt like this. 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
1: Where you at?
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1: Who you with?
0: On the couch with my favorite sinner. 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

0: 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And like I always say, you'll see my IG, because I want you to follow me too. My IG, CJ's, BZ's IG, we're all in the bio. 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
14: For more than a decade, the Environmental Working Group has put out a list of the so-called Dirty Dozen. These are the non-organic produce contaminated with the highest levels of pesticides. Well, this year, spinach topped the list, followed by kale, collard, mustard greens, strawberries, grapes, nectarines, peaches, cherries, apples, blackberries, pears, potatoes, and blueberries. Now, all these fruits and vegetables are part of a healthy diet, so no one is saying you shouldn't eat them. Point is, though, you could consider buying these items organic if and when you can, and then taking extra care when you wash them. The FDA recommends rinsing all fruits and vegetables, even the ones that are organic, under running water that is slightly warmer than room temperature. Don't use soap, bleach, or any fancy produce washes. I'm Dr. Sanjay Gupta, helping you live a better life.

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1: Yeah. 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
2: Bad Boy South.
1: Ghettoville USA.
2: Block Entertainment.
1: Yeah. You know I go by the name Nitty, right?
2: Uh-huh.

0: LMA, keep it at 100 right here on the new home for the Streets Morning Takeover, E93. Can we keep it 100? We know Whitney Houston had a little problem. But you don't go speaking on that woman business. Oprah says she fell off stage because she was high. That ain't true. The security guard said she fell off stage because she just didn't see the edge of the stage.
1: She was coming toward the front of the stage. It's a drop-off, and it's sort of like a dark spot there. So when she got to the edge, I think somebody told her, "Watch, be careful, watch it." And then she went down. Matter of fact, she made fun about it. She said, "I didn't even see that. You know, I'm not downing nobody. I'm just saying that she wasn't."
0: Oprah need to tell Oprah secrets. Tell Gail secrets. Tell Jeffrey Epstein secrets. But don't be talking about Whitney. On the way, sweetie, my type. E93.
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1: 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Yeah, I'm in my bag, but I'm in his too. 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

0: 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Young Money. 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

sure. 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

Man, heard what you said through the grapevine. 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

0: Isaiah Rashad with the same right here inside of Wild Nights on E93, Wildlife BZ inside your radios. And I'm asking you, what are you getting into this Friday? Like this weekend, what's the plans? Are you doing any cookouts? Checking out any good movies? 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I heard Homebound Savannah is running back You Meet in R&B at JW Marriott's District Live Studios. You know they always sell out. It'd be a dope time, good R&B vibes, and faces that you've probably never seen in some of these buildings, some of these clubs. I'm just saying, check them out if you get a chance to, man. I'll be your host a little bit later on tonight. I can't wait to check y'all out. Also, hit me up at E93 Radio and at wildlife_BZ if you want to get your request in or if you got a shout out. Maybe you're celebrating a birthday this Friday or this weekend. I'm going to get you right. Just keep it locked with me. Coming back your way, I got that T.I., Mr. Him, E93.
1: Don't get left out, man. Here's what happened today. On the line with us this morning, the one and only Miss Tamara Mori Housley.
2: How are you guys?
3: Tamara, can you still sing?
2: I still can. I sing in my shower. I absolutely love it. But fun fact, my sister and I had to choose. We couldn't do that and acting and go to school and be, you know, these young women. So my mom was like, we can't do all of this, all the traveling, all the auditioning. You have to choose. And we chose acting, and that's when we got Sister Sister.
3: And that was the best decision, it seems like.
2: Right?
3: Yes.
2: Right?
3: Cheers for the girl!
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4: A Better Life with Dr. Sanjay Gupta.
5: For decades, the prevailing wisdom for someone who's had a heart attack has been to put them on beta blockers for the rest of their life. But new research suggests that might not be necessary, and that the benefits of these medications probably taper off after a year or two. On the whole, and for the average person, beta blockers are very safe and very effective. But, as with any medication, they can come with a cost. A financial one, and also potential side effects. We're talking about things like fatigue, dizziness, dry mouth, dry eyes. I want to be clear when I say that you absolutely should talk to your doctor before starting or stopping any medication. Point is, if you're years out from a heart attack and you're in otherwise good health, you might want to ask your doctor about discontinuing beta blockers. You want to, of course, keep up a healthy lifestyle, diet, exercise, and sleep. I'm Dr. Sanjay Gupta, helping you live a better life.
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Happy birthday to Tashana, Jasmine, and Terrell Shell. I hope I said

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